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0: The British Invasion, the largest all-British motor car and lifestyle show in the eastern United States, returns to Stowe from Friday, September 18th through Sunday, September 20th, and you could win free tickets. 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

I've been warped by the rain, driven by the snow. I'm drunk and dirty, don't you know? And I'm still willing. And I was out on the road late at night. I seen my pretty Alice in every headlight. Alice, Dallas, Alice.

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infiltrate the Ku Klux Klan. He was still bent over holding on to his knee, but everybody else was looking and listening to me, and I laid it on thicker and heavier as I went. I said, would you believe this man has gone as far as tearing Wallace stickers off the bumpers of cars, and he voted for George McGovern for president.

0: was almost to Arkansas. Well, I think I'm gonna reroute my trip. I wonder if anybody'd think I'd flipped if I went to L.A. via Omaha.
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1: 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This week in 7 Days, Dairy Farmers of America's decision to shutter a St. Albans plant is just the latest setback for the state's $6 billion sector. A spate of recent closures has the Vermont dairy industry on edge. Nationwide, cops are pulling over fewer motorists, but South Burlington police are bucking that trend. And Montpelier author McKenna Goodman talks about her process, the complexities of simple living, and her Booker Prize nomination. All this and more in this week's edition of 7 Days, Vermont's award-winning weekly newspaper.
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she was Jim Dean for a day. Then I guess she had to crash. Valium would have helped that patch. I said, hey babe, take a walk on the wild side. I said, hey honey,

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0: Cause I gotta have faith. Ooh, I gotta have faith. Because I gotta have faith, faith, faith. I gotta have faith, faith, faith.
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1: 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This week in 7 Days, Dairy Farmers of America's decision to shutter a St. Albans plant is just the latest setback for the state's $6 billion sector. A spate of recent closures has the Vermont dairy industry on edge. Nationwide, cops are pulling over fewer motorists, but South Burlington police are bucking that trend. And Montpelier author McKenna Goodman talks about her process, the complexities of simple living, and her Booker Prize nomination. All this and more in this week's edition of 7 Days, Vermont's award-winning weekly newspaper.
0: Champlain Valley Physicians Hospital will welcome the public to its campus this summer for 2 free outdoor concerts on its front lawn. 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Both concerts begin at 6 p.m. The concert series is designed to bring families, friends, and neighbors together for an evening of music and community. 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
1: 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This week in 7 Days, Dairy Farmers of America's decision to shutter a St. Albans plant is just the latest setback for the state's $6 billion sector. A spate of recent closures has the Vermont dairy industry on edge. Nationwide, cops are pulling over fewer motorists, but South Burlington police are bucking that trend. And Montpelier author McKenna Goodman talks about her process, the complexities of simple living, and her Booker Prize nomination. All this and more in this week's edition of 7 Days, Vermont's award-winning weekly newspaper.
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1: 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This week in 7Days... Dairy Farmers of America's decision to shutter a St. Albans plant is just the latest setback for the state's $6 billion sector. A spate of recent closures has the Vermont dairy industry on edge. Nationwide, cops are pulling over fewer motorists, but South Burlington police are bucking that trend. And Montpelier author McKenna Goodman talks about her process, the complexities of simple living, and her Booker Prize nomination. All this and more in this week's edition of 7Days, Vermont's award-winning weekly newspaper.
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1: 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This week in 7Days... Dairy Farmers of America's decision to shutter a St. Albans plant is just the latest setback for the state's $6 billion sector. A spate of recent closures has the Vermont dairy industry on edge. Nationwide, cops are pulling over fewer motorists, but South Burlington police are bucking that trend. And Montpelier author McKenna Goodman talks about her process, the complexities of simple living, and her Booker Prize nomination. All this and more in this week's edition of 7Days, Vermont's award-winning weekly newspaper.
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2: 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The work, focused on diastolic heart failure, builds on two previous studies by researchers at UVM and could lead to improved treatment and earlier detection of a condition responsible for about half of all heart failure cases. 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
1: 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This week in 7 Days, Dairy Farmers of America's decision to shutter a St. Albans plant is just the latest setback for the state's $6 billion sector. A spate of recent closures has the Vermont dairy industry on edge. Nationwide, cops are pulling over fewer motorists, but South Burlington police are bucking that trend. And Montpelier author McKenna Goodman talks about her process, the complexities of simple living, and her Booker Prize nomination. All this and more in this week's edition of 7 Days, Vermont's award-winning weekly newspaper.
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1: 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This week in 7Days... Dairy Farmers of America's decision to shutter a St. Albans plant is just the latest setback for the state's $6 billion sector. A spate of recent closures has the Vermont dairy industry on edge. Nationwide, cops are pulling over fewer motorists, but South Burlington police are bucking that trend. And Montpelier author McKenna Goodman talks about her process, the complexities of simple living, and her Booker Prize nomination. All this and more in this week's edition of 7 Days, Vermont's award-winning weekly newspaper.
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1: 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This week in 7 Days... Dairy Farmers of America's decision to shutter a St. Albans plant is just the latest setback for the state's $6 billion sector. A spate of recent closures has the Vermont dairy industry on edge. Nationwide, cops are pulling over fewer motorists, but South Burlington police are bucking that trend. And Montpelier author McKenna Goodman talks about her process, the complexities of simple living, and her Booker Prize nomination. All this and more in this week's edition of 7 Days, Vermont's award-winning weekly newspaper.
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